0: was like born. What are you, the governor of Arizona, man?
1: Hey, look, taco breath, read my lips. Where were you born?
0: I was born in East LA, man. I was born in East LA, where I live.
1: You were born in East LA, were you?
0: I'm from East LA.
1: Well, then I guess you can tell me who the new president of the United States is. What is his name?
0: What? The president?
1: Of the United States.
0: Oh, yeah. The president, the new guy, they just got elected. The black guy, the first black guy. He used to be Urkel on TV, that guy. Yeah, he's got a weird name. It's like a rock and a rock. A rock your mind.

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0: Where were you born, man?
1: 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What are you, the governor of Arizona, man?
0: Hey, look, taco breath, read my lips. 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

0: ¿Hace falta explicarte de qué se trata?
1: Welcome to the big show. 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